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0: Keeping the feel good coming your way all day at Smooth FM. It's Ty Frost for your first bit of a Tuesday work day. I'll keep you company right through until 1 o'clock. Emma Duxbury is going to check the news for us, let us on the weather, and then my job is to take us right back to more music. This is Smooth.
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11: Adelaide's traffic on Smooth.
12: G'day there, cruising the final stages of tiding an earlier crash in Dulwich. Greenhill Road westbound near Fullerton Road, still full on approach. Five cars have come together in Trott Park, Lonsdale Road near Lander Road. That's affecting city-bound, Burswater Main Campbelltown, Newton Road near Clareville Road, Gasworks Burton, Waterloo Corner Road near Hawker Road. Speed and lane restrictions in place. See any dramas or delays? Call the traffic hotline direct, 1300 595 937. That's the latest traffic on Smooth FM Adelaide.
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13: with your 10 o'clock news headlines. Good morning, I'm Emma Duxbury. The AFP, ASIO and gaming giants Minecraft and Roblox will be called to give evidence at a new inquiry into the radicalisation of children through online video games. The probe will look into how kids are being lured by extremist and pro-terror groups amid claims from ASIO that one in five priority counter-terror cases now involve young people. Defence Minister Richard Marles has told today they want to improve protections for kids while also tackling extremism.
14: Our security organisations are amongst the best in the world. And so, you know, at both ends here, we are very much focused on protecting the Australian public, protecting Australian kids and acting very much in the interests of parents.
13: The Federal Energy Minister is playing down the chances of a new reduction to the fuel excise despite the surging cost of petrol. The price at the pump is expected to rise in the coming weeks, triggered by an escalation in the Middle East conflict. But Chris Bowen says the government has no immediate plans to cut the excise. I mean, Australia's road toll has fallen for the first time in more than 3 years. New data shows there were 1,313 deaths on Australian roads in the year to August, which is 14 less than 12 months ago. But the figures are still almost 20% higher than in 2021, when the federal government committed to halving the road toll by 2030. It's been revealed fragmented workplace messaging is costing Australian businesses nearly $4.5 billion a year in wasted productivity. New data shows the average worker loses 12 hours annually trying to hunt down misplaced info across different platforms. And TV's Night of Nights is just getting underway in Hollywood. The 78th Emmy Awards are being hosted by Law & Order star Mariska Hargitay. Top nominees include The Pitt, The Late Show with Stephen Colbert and Hacks. Updating sport, Hawthorn ruck Lloyd Meek has full faith in the MCG ground staff to have the ground in excellent condition following last week's NFL match. The turf has been replaced ahead of Saturday's prelim final between the Hawks and the Lions. Australia is preparing to take on Zimbabwe in a one-day this evening in their first visit to the country in 12 years. And Ash Barty is making a comeback of sorts. The former world number one tennis star will make a cameo return in her other sport of cricket as part of a T20 exhibition match in Queensland in November.
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11: Smooth weather.
13: Cloudy today, heading for tops of 17 degrees. A few clouds about tomorrow with highs of 17. Sunny on Thursday and Friday. And that's the latest on Smooth.
0: You know what would go along nicely with that cup of coffee that's potentially in your hand right now? A feel-good song from Phil Collins. Hello, it's Ty Frost. You can't hurry, love.
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0: Love playing it for you here at Smooth FM. Mel and Kim, you could also catch it on Smooth 80s as well, our sister station, which you can get to via the Smooth player or your smart speaker. 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Also, Michael Jackson for you, Billie Jean. Thank you very much for choosing us to listen to. Appreciate that. I know you've got lots of different choices, so the fact that you're hanging out with me, chuffed by that. Tal Backman, She's So High, back with that next at Smooth FM.
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10: Hello again. There's works to watch out for in Valley View. Crews are working on a burst water main on Wright Road near Walkley's Road. Another burst water main in Campbelltown on Newton Road near Clareville Road. Take care as you're driving through the area. In Gilman, works to watch out for on Eastern Parade near Wicker Road. Speed back to 40k's in both directions past the scene. That's also the case for works in Hallett Cove on Lonsdale Road near Majors Road. See any dramas or delays? Call the traffic hotline 1300 595 937. That's the latest traffic on Smooth FM Adelaide.
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11: Hi, I'm Maham Kashani. A federal parliamentary probe is being set up to look at how terror groups are using online games to radicalise Australian children. Federal police and ASIO will be asked to give evidence, with the inquiry to also haul in big tech companies and gaming giants behind Roblox and Minecraft. The spy agency claims one in five priority counter-terrorism cases now involves young people. The Federal Energy Minister says there are no immediate plans to cut the fuel excise, despite a surge in the cost of petrol. Prices are set to continue rising across the nation over the coming weeks due to an escalation in the Middle East conflict. This comes as Chris Bowen prepares to travel to the region for talks with his Saudi counterpart about fuel supply. He's told the ABC Australia's fuel reserves are stable for now.
12: We've got 3.3 billion litres locked in to be delivered over the next 4 weeks. We have 41 days worth of petrol on.

0: on hand in Australia, for example, that, and these are the figures that I provide every weekend.
1: The Defence Force says more than 8,000 people have joined its ranks over the past financial year, the 16% increase driven by a surge in recruits across the Army, Air Force and Navy. The ADF says the number of people who've left the service is at its lowest level in about a decade. And American fashion designer Bob Mackie, known as the Sultan of Sequins, has died, aged 87. The legendary costume designer created iconic pieces for many stars throughout his career, including Diana Ross, Madonna, and Cher. Updating sport. Panthers star Nathan Cleary has escaped what could have been a season-ending suspension, but isn't in the clear yet for the remainder of the NRL finals. After revelations, he suffered a stress-related bone issue in his foot. Scans have confirmed Cleary's injury to his right foot could still have him in doubt for the grand final qualifier in less than a fortnight. He'll have extra recovery time, though, after Penrith earned a week off with their victory over the Roosters on Sunday. And the Aussies are preparing to face Zimbabwe in a one-dayer tonight in their first visit to the country in 12 years.
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1: Overcast with a top of 17, partly cloudy tomorrow, also 17, then sunny on Thursday and Friday. And that's the latest on Smooth.
4: 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If I'm keeping you company at the reception desk, nice to be here with you. Would you like some Kylie Minogue? You're spinning around. It feels good.
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0: The Weekend, Blinding Lights, it's Smooth with more music and less talk. Good to have you here. Hello, it's Ty. Kicked off the hour with Kylie Minogue as well. Spinning around 11 days until the AFL Grand Final. Oh, it's going to be absolutely fantastic. And Kylie knows how to entertain. She's going to have a big audience. There's a lot of people that get into that ground. More feel good on the way for you next day with me. This is Smooth.
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12: Hello again. Still have a couple of burst water mains being worked on. There's one in Valley View on Wright Road near Walkley's Road. Another in Campbelltown on Newton Road near Clareville Road. Take care as you're driving past those. Also works to watch out for in Hallett Cove on Lonsdale Road near Majors Road. Speed back to 40k's in both directions. Also speed reductions due to works in Campbelltown on Lower Northeast Road near Gorge Road. See any dramas or delays? Call the traffic hotline direct 1300 595 937. That's the latest traffic on Smooth FM Adelaide.
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0: afternoon, I'm Heidi Tiltons. The federal government maintains the Transport Minister received a Platinum Qantas membership because of frequent travel with the airline. Catherine King has added the perk to her register of interest 3 years after she blocked Qatar Airways from adding extra flights into Australia. But Deputy Prime Minister Richard Marles says the membership is standard procedure for frequent flyers.
13: The Transport Minister travels a lot. This is what happens with airlines. They do this. I don't think there's much to see here. Catherine King has appropriately declared it, but it's a function of how much she travels.
0: A major security breach is under investigation at Darwin's RAF base after an intruder allegedly assaulted a defence member and stole a military police vehicle. The base was forced into lockdown yesterday afternoon with the man fleeing the facility. NT police are now investigating. Former Play School presenter Rhys Muldoon has been sacked from his taxpayer-funded job with a Labor senator over a series of offensive social media posts. Posts containing racial and homophobic slurs along with derogatory comments about Jacinta Nampajimba-Price and Peter Credlin have resurfaced. Tasmanian Senator Richard Dowling says the language was unacceptable and has terminated Muldoon's contract. An inquiry has been launched to look into fears terror groups are using online games to radicalise young Australians. Spy agency ASIO says one in five priority counter-terrorism investigations now involves young people. Inquiry Chair Senator Raf Chacon says the figures are concerning.
14: It's not so much the game itself, but the game allows our kids to chat to people online. And unfortunately, we have people who are preying on our kids.
0: And Taylor Swift has chosen football over television's biggest night, skipping the Emmys to watch her husband Travis Kelce. Despite being an Emmy nominee herself, Swift was at Arrowhead Stadium for the Chiefs-Broncos clash, where she was spotted sharing a suite with Tom Cruise. Updating sport, in Sydney star Justin McEnon is in line for a recall for Friday night's sellout preliminary final against Fremantle. The 26-year-old hasn't played since round 13 after a hamstring injury. More than 18 million people in the US alone streamed Friday's NFL match between the Rams and 49ers at the MCG. Globally, there were more than 21 million people watching. And the first men's one day between Australia and Zimbabwe gets underway tonight.
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11: Smooth weather.
0: Cloudy with a shower or two this afternoon. Temperatures dropping to 7 degrees tonight. Partly cloudy tomorrow with a top of 17. Looking further ahead, blue skies on Thursday and Friday. And that's the latest on Smooth.
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0: 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He's going to be a busy boy when he gets to Australia with his Britpop tour. 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

0: 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Lots of great songs lined up next. And then when you're done with work, Byron Webb will look after you with more Feel Good here at Smooth.
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13: Hello again. Still got a couple of burst water mains to watch out for at the moment. One being worked on in Valley View on Wright Road near Walkley's Road. Also another in Campbelltown on Newton Road near Clearville Road. Take care as you're driving through the area. Works to watch out for in Hallett Cove on Lonsdale Road near Majors Road. Speed back to 40 in both directions. Also works in Ashford on Anzac Highway inbound near Waltham Street. See any dramas or delays? Call the traffic hotline 1300 595 937. That's the latest traffic on Smooth FM Adelaide.
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14: afternoon, I'm Heidi Tiltons. Pauline Hanson says she's always put her foot in her mouth after being called out over comments she made about Indigenous Australians. The One Nation leader has stopped short of apologising after describing Aboriginal ancestors as the most primitive race in a resurfaced interview. She's told News 24 Indigenous culture is part of Australia's history, but maintains school kids are being taught division.
15: I've always put my foot in my mouth and why I come out and say things. I'm not the most eloquent speaker in how I deliver something, what I say. But those comments were about a teacher that wrote to me. What I've always called for in Australia is equality for all Australians.
14: Labor is condemning a series of offensive social media posts from the former Play School presenter Rhys Muldoon, which has seen him sacked from his taxpayer-funded job. Muldoon was working for Tasmanian Labor Senator Richard Dowling when his racist, anti-Semitic and homophobic tweets emerged. Assistant Treasurer Daniel Molinos told News 24 his sacking was appropriate.
16: I haven't actually seen the detail of the posts, but I understand that the senator in question reviewed them, found them to be inappropriate, and has discontinued an engagement, which I think is appropriate.
14: Soaring global jet fuel prices haven't put a dampener on the profits of Australia's major airlines. The ACCC says Qantas recorded earnings of $2.35 billion, while Virgin surged to $753 million. But passengers could feel the pinch, with airfares already up as much as 4% and tipped to climb further as airlines cut back on flights. A Mexican court has heard one of the men accused of killing Australian surfers Jake and Callum Robinson was a hit man. The ex-girlfriend of the accused killer testified he boasted about shooting the Perth brothers and their American friend during a 2024 robbery. And Jean Smart has made Emmy history, winning Best Comedy Actress for Hacks for a fifth straight year. She's now won for every season of the show, the first performer to achieve the feat across a series lasting more than three seasons. Updating sport, and the AFL is putting clubs on notice about secret deals ahead of the trade and free agency period. The league writing to all clubs to remind them of the regulations. It's as the Western Bulldogs and Port Adelaide haggle over a deal for Zach Butters. The Sydney Swans are considering bringing Justin McEnany to return from injury against Fremantle, and America's Ben Shelton is vowing to come back even stronger at the Australian Open after losing the US Open final.
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12: Smooth weather.
14: Cloudy with a shower or two this afternoon. Temperatures dropping to 7 degrees tonight. Partly cloudy tomorrow with a top of 17. Looking further ahead, blue skies on Thursday and Friday. And that's the latest on Smooth.
18: 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Meantime, let's jump straight into some Rick Astley.
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0: It's a feel-good Tuesday afternoon on Smooth, helped along by the Backstreet Boys. Everybody Backstreet's back and loving Stevie Wonder's part-time lover. G'day, it's Karen, ready to continue more music and less talk with some Michael Jackson next.
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0: How good are Hall & Oates? Kiss on my list. Never get tired of playing that song for you on Smooth Adelaide. Hello, it's Karen. Fairly cloudy today. We're almost at our expected top. It is 16 degrees. And how would you like some disco? I'm going to fill that void for you in minutes with the Bee Gees.
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0: so many beautiful songs for us today on Smooth. And so glad you've chosen to spend some time with us. We will continue more music and Let's Talk in just a moment after we catch up for a quick news update with Heidi.
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9: Adelaide's traffic on Smooth.
10: Hello there, a breakdown on the north-south motorway northbound approaching the Port River Expressway. In Valley View, crews are continuing works on a burst water main on Wright Road near Walkley's Road. Another burst water main being worked on in Campbelltown on Newton Road near Clareville Road. In Dry Creek, there's works to watch out for on Cabin Road near Grand Junction Road. Speed back to 40Ks in both directions past the scene. See any dramas or delays? Call the traffic hotline 1300 595 937. That's the latest traffic on Smooth FM Adelaide.
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11: Good afternoon, I'm Heidi Tiltons. Pauline Hanson has now apologised after referring to Indigenous Australians as primitive. The One Nation leader made the comments on a podcast last year, which resurfaced this week. She's been slammed by the government and opposition, as well as the Greens, but now admits her choice of words were not the best.
12: If I've offended people by using that, yes, I will apologise for that. I will not back away from what needs to be discussed. You know, we can't back away from what is happening in the country. The division that's happening in Australia. I've always advocated we are Australians all together.
11: A leading AI company has threatened to pull investment from Australia after Labor flagged making big tech pay Aussie creatives for their work. OpenAI says it won't invest in local artificial intelligence training or renewable energy unless the copyright laws are relaxed. The opposition's Tim Wilson says Labor must find a compromise.
13: We need to make sure that there's proper remuneration for copyright creators and content creators, but we also need to make sure that we have the incentives in alignment so that we actually get investment in the future of this country.
11: Serious questions are being raised over security at an Air Force base in Darwin after an intruder managed to get inside, assault an ADF member and steal a military police vehicle. The base was thrown into lockdown, with police later pursuing the stolen vehicle before losing sight of it. One of South Australia's notorious Snowtown serial killers has been granted parole after more than 27 years behind bars. James Vlasakis pleaded guilty to four murders before becoming a key prosecution witness against ringleaders John Bunting and Robert Wagner. Victims' families have been informed of the decision, with their advocate describing renewed feelings of shock, grief and anxiety. And Catherine O'Hara's on-screen children have paid an emotional tribute to the late star at today's Emmys. Macaulay Culkin, remembering the Home Alone star as warm and funny, saying she always showed up for him.
14: So she may have forgotten me.
15: Twice.
14: But we will always remember her.
11: Updating sport, and Sydney's Swan Justin McInerney's in line for a recall for Friday night's AFL preliminary final against Fremantle. He hasn't played since round 13 after suffering a hamstring injury. Coach Dean Cox has told Fox Footy he's every chance to play.
16: The past month or 6 weeks about what he's actually done, how much has he done, and you know, he's ticked every box all the way through. So yeah, we'll watch our main session on Wednesday to make sure that he gets through that.
11: And the Super Rugby draw for 2027 has been released. The Waratahs take on the Brumbies first up in Canberra on Friday, February 12th.
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9: Smooth weather.
11: Cloudy with a shower or two this afternoon. Temperatures dropping to 7 degrees tonight. Partly cloudy tomorrow with a top of 17. Looking further ahead, blue skies on Thursday and Friday. And that's the latest on Smooth.
18: 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G'day, it's Karen. Looking forward to Queen's Another One Bites the Dust. First, Cyndi Lauper, revealing a truth bomb.
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0: yourself. There's Justin Bieber, Love Yourself on Smooth and the Big O, You Got It. 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

0: Another good song for our feel-good workday on Smooth. Thanks so much for joining us. If you are in the car about to head off to pick the kids up from school, we'll check the traffic for you in just a sec and catch up with Heidi for the news. And then more music and less talk with the Pointer Sisters on the way, plus Madonna's Cherish.
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16: Winfield, a breakdown, South Road, Cormac Road, Campbell, Tanabus, Watermain, Newton Road, Clareville Road, Abercy Gasworks as well, Waterloo Quarter Road, Hawker Road, Burton. Ongoing roadworks still South Butterway, Dry Creek, Lower North East Road, Campbell Town, also Cavan Road, Dry Creek, Lonsdale Road, Hubbard Cove, Cameras, Middle Street, Sturt and Pym Street in Croydon Park as well. Also, Press Road at Brooklyn Park. So any dramas or delays, call the traffic hotline direct, 1300 595 937. That's the latest traffic on Smooth FM Adelaide.
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6: afternoon, I'm Heidi Tiltons. Pauline Hanson has offered a qualified apology for controversial comments about Indigenous Australians and the Prime Minister's mother. The One Nation leader says she's sorry if people were offended by her use of the term most primitive race, but is standing by her broader argument about Indigenous policy. The senator has also apologised if Anthony Albanese was offended by comments about his mother spending her entire life in public housing, while insisting they were not derogatory. The ADF is defending its handling of a major security breach at RAF base Darwin, maintaining lockdown protocols were implemented after an intruder gained access to the facility. The man allegedly assaulted a defence member before escaping in a stolen military police vehicle. The ADF says base security, military police, NT police and the AFP all responded. South Australia's Attorney General says his heart goes out to the families of victims after one of the Snowtown serial killers was cleared for release. Bodies in the Barrels murderer James Vlasakis has been granted parole after the latest review upheld a decision to release him. Kim Mayer insists he'll be subject to very strict conditions.
7: Included things like electronic monitoring, places that they can't go in relation to where victims might be, no drugs or alcohol, not allowed to be in licensed premises. It is a very difficult thing for those who are still around who remember what happened so well.
6: California Governor Gavin Newsom has put a major condition on a potential White House bid, declaring he won't run for president in 2028 if Kamala Harris enters the race. He says a contest between the two California Democrats would only benefit their political rivals. And Macklemore has hit back after being dumped from the remainder of Ed Sheeran's US tour over his on-stage support for Palestine. The rapper says he and Sheeran had several difficult conversations after he declared free Palestine during a New Jersey concert. Promoters say several stadiums threatened to pull Sheeran's shows if Macklemore remained on the bill. Updating sport, and Essendon is reportedly among multiple Victorian clubs interested in GWS forward Jake Riccardi, who's yet to sign a deal for 2027. Riccardi played just 9 games for the Giants this year. While Fremantle has completed its main training ahead of Friday night's massive preliminary final clash with Sydney, the Cronulla Sharks are determined to keep their last dance alive as long as possible as they prepare to face the Roosters in the semi-finals. At least 7 players are departing the club at the end of the season. And in soccer, the Lions FC are into the Australia Cup semi-finals after beating Perth Glory and Melbourne City.
15: Smooth weather.
6: Cloudy with a shower or two. Temperatures dropping to 7 degrees tonight. Partly cloudy tomorrow with a top of 17. Looking further ahead, blue skies on Thursday and Friday. Now let's see what's leading tonight's stories on Nine News.
17: Thank you, I'm Brenton Ragless. Tonight, Snowtown serial killer James Vlasakis granted bail after 27 years behind bars. Tonight, hear from family of victims who say they're terrified to walk the streets again, and why the parole board says the model prisoner is no risk to anyone. Also, nerves at an all-time high at West Lakes as the Crows post-season player clean-out begins. Nine News, your news. 9 8 6 on 9 and 9 Now.
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0: There's Hathaway, What Is Love on Smooth. More music and less talk, plus Madonna, Cherish. A Smooth favourite. Hello, it's Karen. Thanks for your company. Hope you're enjoying your afternoon. We are continuing our feel-good workday for you with some Don Henley next.
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0: It's a beautiful song from Pink, A Million Dreams on Smooth Adelaide. And Donna Summer, she works hard for the money, part of our feel-good workday. Hello, it's Karen, heading for 17 degrees today. It is cloudy. We've actually reached our top 17 right now. Let's find out what's happening on the roads for your trip home.
1: Adelaide's traffic on Smooth.
2: 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Gasworks, Waterloo Corner Road, Burton, plus ongoing roadworks east of Parade at Gilman, North South Motorway, Dry Creek, Lower North East Road, Campbelltown, Anzac Highway, Ashford, Lonsdale Road, Heather Cove. There's a camera too on Bradley Grove in Mitchell Park as well. Sandy drivers all delays. Call the traffic hotline direct, 1300 595 937. That's the latest traffic on Smooth FM Adelaide.
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0: It's a Feel Good Tuesday afternoon on Smooth with Karen. We'll catch up on the latest traffic and news with Heidi, and then we'll keep our promise of more music and less talk.
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11: Adelaide's traffic on Smooth.
12: Powerfield Gardens, a special to Salisbury Highway near Hatherley Road. A couple of burst water mains as well. Newton Road, Clareville Road, Campbelltown, Wright Road, Walkley's Road, Valley View. 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Plus ongoing roadworks, Salisbury Highway, Salisbury. East of Parade, Gilman, North South Motorway, Drake Creek, Lower North East Road, Campbelltown, Anzac Highway, Ashford and Longstar Road in Hallett Cove as well. Sandy drivers or delays, call the traffic hotline direct. 1300 595 937. That's the latest traffic on Smooth FM Adelaide.
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0: Good afternoon, I'm Heidi Tiltons.
13: Pauline Hanson has apologised to the Prime Minister over remarks she made about his late mother. Appearing on a podcast, the One Nation leader criticised Anthony Albanese's mum for spending decades living in public housing. But Senator Hanson says she didn't intend to cause offence.
14: I don't think my comments were derogatory towards his mother at all. I was referring to House Commission at that time. So if he's taken offence to it, well, I'm sorry for that.
13: The One Nation leader has also offered a qualified apology for her comments about Indigenous Australians. The Prime Minister's accused the opposition of resorting to smears after being grilled about attending a fundraiser with a man who was later charged with selling banned weapons. Liberal MP Simon Kennedy has used question time to ask Anthony Albanese how the dinner aligned with his agenda of keeping Australians safe. The PM hitting back, saying the question shows the state of the opposition.
15: The 600 workers who lost their jobs was worth one question, and then we go from questions without notice to smears without notice.
13: Snowtown serial killer James Vlasakis is set to walk free on parole after the South Australian government failed to block his release. He's served 26 years for his role in four of the notorious Bodies in the Barrels murders. A review has today upheld the parole board's decision, clearing the way for his conditional release. Labor is facing questions over how former Play School presenter Rhys Muldoon was hired as a political staffer as more offensive posts come to light. News 24 commentator Peter Credlin has condemned sexually explicit comments made about her, questioning why taxpayers were paying his salary. Muldoon has now been sacked, with Labor Senator Richard Dowling describing the comments as unacceptable. And it's been a record-breaking night at the Emmys, with Widow's Bay dominating the comedy categories with 14 wins. The Pit has taken out the night's top drama honour, winning Best Drama Series, but Aussie Sarah Snook has missed out on the lead actress gong for All Her Fault, losing to veteran star Sally Field. Updating sport, and new Essendon coach Mark McVay has wasted a little time putting his stamp on the struggling Bombers. Former number 5 draft pick Elijah Sartis is among 5 players who have been delisted after managing just 22 games across 4 seasons. In cricket, the first men's one day between Australia and Zimbabwe gets underway tonight, and streaming numbers have been released following Friday's first NFL match in Australia. On top of the 100,000 fans that packed out the MCG, more than 21 million people tuned into the TV broadcast and streaming sites across the globe.
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13: Cloudy with a shower or two. Temperatures dropping to 7 degrees tonight. Partly cloudy tomorrow with a top of 17. Looking further ahead, blue skies on Thursday and Friday. 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
16: Thank you, I'm Brenton Ragless. Tonight, Snowtown serial killer James Vlasakis granted bail after 27 years behind bars. Tonight, hear from family of victims who say they're terrified to walk the streets again, and why the parole board says the model prisoner is no risk to anyone. Also, nerves at an all-time high at West Lakes as the Crows post-season player clean-out begins. Nine News, your news, 9.86 on 9 and 9 Now.
17: If you need us to up the feel-good workday vibes, we can look after that for you. 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

0: song. We're keeping the feel-good vibes flowing for you this afternoon with more music and less talk. After five, Byron's in with some great songs as Sugar Babes, Push the Button, also NSYNC. We'll check the roads and the latest news with Heidi on the way.
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12: Adelaide's traffic on Smooth.
13: In the Parklands expansion on South Terrace, that's Lewis Cohen Avenue. Rosewater expansion there, causing delays on Grand Junction Road at Newcastle Street. Harrowfield Gardens expansion to Salisbury Highway, Hatherley Avenue. Burstwater Mains, Newton Road, Clairville Road, Campbelltown, Wright Road, Walkley's Road at Valley View. Betsy Gasworks, Waterloo Corner Road, Burton. Ongoing roadworks, Salisbury Highway, Salisbury. Eastern Parade, Gilman. Lower North East Road, Campbelltown and Anzac Highway in Ashford as well. Sandy Dramas, all delays. Call the traffic hotline direct, 1300 595937. That's the latest traffic on Smooth FM Adelaide.
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14: Good afternoon, I'm Heidi Tiltons. Pauline Hanson has offered a qualified apology over her controversial comments about Indigenous Australians. After initially refusing to back down, the One Nation leader says she regrets describing First Nations people as the most primitive race on earth if the language caused offence. She's also apologised to Anthony Albanese if her criticism of his late mother caused him offence. Labor is condemning a series of offensive social media posts from former Play School presenter Rhys Muldoon, which has seen him sacked from his taxpayer-funded job. Muldoon was working for Tasmanian Labor Senator Richard Dowling when his racist, anti-Semitic and homophobic tweets emerged. Assistant Treasurer Daniel Molinos told News 24 his sacking was appropriate.
15: I haven't actually seen the detail of the posts, but I understand that the senator in question reviewed them, found them to be inappropriate and has discontinued an engagement, which I think is appropriate.
14: The federal government is rejecting claims its proposed AI regulations will restrict investment in Australia. Labor will force tech companies to pay Aussie creators if their work is fed into artificial intelligence models. OpenAI says it won't invest locally unless the copyright laws are watered down. A man remains on the run after breaking into a defence base in Darwin and allegedly assaulting an RAAF officer. The Defence Department's confirmed the man gained unlawful entry to the base yesterday afternoon and stole a vehicle, prompting a lockdown. An Aussie baker accused of turning $7 Woolies mud cakes into creations worth up to $180 says she's now received a death threat. Speaking to the Daily Mail, Nadine Walters has admitted she's made mistakes after customers accused her of using supermarket cakes as the base for her expensive creations. She's now pleading for the abuse to stop after a barrage of online backlash. And Taylor Swift has chosen football over TV's Biggest Night, skipping the Emmys to watch husband Travis Kelce. Despite being an Emmy nominee herself, Swift was at Arrowhead Stadium for the Chiefs-Broncos clash, where she was spotted sharing a suite with Tom Cruise. Updating sport, and new Essendon coach Mark McVay has swung the axe, cutting five players as he begins a major overhaul of the Wooden Spooners. Five players have reportedly been delisted as he begins reshaping the list for 2027. Figures show more than 18 million people in the US alone streamed Friday's NFL match between the Rams and 49ers at the MCG. Globally, there were more than 21 million people watching, and Leeds has moved to third on the English Premier League table after a 4-1 win over Newcastle.
12: Smooth weather.
14: Cloudy with a shower or two. Temperatures dropping to 7 degrees tonight. Partly cloudy tomorrow with a top of 17. Looking further ahead, blue skies on Thursday and Friday. 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
16: Thank you, I'm Brenton Ragless. Tonight, Snowtown serial killer James Lysakis granted bail after 27 years behind bars. Tonight, hear from family of victims who say they're terrified to walk the streets again, and why the parole board says the model prisoner is no risk to anyone. Also, nerves at an all-time high at West Lakes as the Crows post-season player clean-out begins. Nine News, your news, 9.86 on 9 and 9 Now.
17: Yeah, it's always nice when you've got a sign at Smooth FM, and I bet now it's starting to feel good at your end if you're just putting a busy day behind you. Thank you for joining us tonight. Appreciate it. 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
12: 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This is

0: What is that a song where you place the movie in your mind when you hear it? Love it. From Dirty Dancing at Smooth FM with Bill Medley and Jennifer Warnes. And you know, there's actually a sequel to Dirty Dancing well in the works at the moment. It should be out next year. And Jennifer Grey, who played Baby in the first one, is not only starring in this one, but also producing it. So it's got some chops, got some cred about it. So I'm guessing it should be good. Anyway, I hope you're well with Byron and Vivienne playing you more music. And let's hope for the run into Tuesday at Smooth. And coming up next week, a lady who in only 11 days from now is going to be wowing us from the middle of the MCG, the AFL Grand Final.
1: Rosanna Mangiarelli here on 7 News. Walking free, a Snowtown serial killer granted parole. 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And Squishies alert, an Adelaide family's terrifying royal show ordeal.
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0: 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And after a quick check in on the traffic from one homegrown legend to another, John Farnham next for you.
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2: In Myrtle Bank, a smash on Cross Road at Myrtle Avenue. In the Parklands, a smash on the South Terrace at Wolford Street. Also on Rosewater, a smash down Grand Junction Road, Newcastle Street. Barrowfield Gardens, a smash up the Salisbury Highway, Hatherley Road. Durst Watermain, Wright Road, Walkleys Road, Valley View. Mersey Gasworks, Waterloo Corner Road, Burton. Also roadworks continuing on Easter Parade, Gilman, Lower North.

0: Road, Campbelltown and Lonsdale Road at Hallett Cove as well. See any dramas or delays? Call the traffic hotline direct, 1300 595 937. That's the latest traffic on Smooth FM Adelaide.
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0: It definitely helps make it all sound and feel good at this end of our day, doesn't it? Here at Smoothie FM, and I hope you're well for it too. Byron with you this afternoon. Quick look in on our smooth news for you right after it. Janet Jackson and Bruno Mars on the way too with a song that is so raw, so real and so good, and I can't wait to play it.
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0: In Myrtle Bank, especially on Crossroad at Myrtle Avenue, on Burst Water Main, Wright Road, Walkley's Road, Valley View. Otherwise, roadworks continuing on the Salisbury Highway, Salisbury, Eastern Parade, Gilman, North South Motorway, Dry Creek, Lower North East Road, Campbelltown, also Cavern Road, Dry Creek, Longstar Road, Hallett Cove, Cameras, Dates Road, Ferrodon Park, Caduthi Street at Malvern as well. So any dramas or delays, call the traffic hotline direct, 1300 595937. That's the latest traffic on Smooth FM Adelaide.
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13: Good evening, I'm Heidi Tiltons. Pauline Hanson says she's always put her foot in her mouth after being called out over comments she made about Indigenous Australians. The One Nation leader has apologised after describing Aboriginal ancestors as the most primitive race in a resurfaced interview. She's told News 24 Indigenous culture is part of Australia's history, but maintains school kids are being taught division.
14: I've always put my foot in my mouth and why I come out and say things. I'm not the most eloquent speaker in how I deliver something, what I say. But those comments were about a teacher that wrote to me. What I've always called for in Australia is equality for all Australians.
13: The senator has also offered a qualified apology to Anthony Albanese over comments about his late mother, saying she doesn't believe her remarks were derogatory, but she's sorry if the PM took offence. One of South Australia's notorious Snowtown serial killers has been granted parole after more than 27 years behind bars. James Vlasakis pleaded guilty to four murders before becoming a key prosecution witness against ringleaders John Bunting and Robert Wagner. Victims' families have been informed of the decision, with their advocate describing renewed feelings of shock, grief and anxiety. The federal government maintains the Transport Minister received a Platinum Qantas membership because of frequent travel with the airline. Catherine King has added the perk to her register of interests 3 years after she blocked Qatar Airways from adding extra flights into Australia. But Deputy Prime Minister Richard Marles says the membership is standard procedure for frequent flyers.
15: The Transport Minister travels a lot. This is what happens with airlines. They do this. I don't think there's much to see here. Catherine King has appropriately declared it, but it's a function of how much she travels.
13: An inquiry's been launched into fears terror groups are using online games to radicalise young Australians. Spy agency ASIO says one in five priority counter-terrorism investigations now involves young people. And two boys are fronting court accused of breaking into Perth Zoo and bashing a crocodile with a metal pole. The alleged attack on Sunday left the 40-year-old rescue saltwater croc with minor injuries. The zoo says the break-in was reckless, putting both the animal and the alleged intruders at serious risk. Updating sport, and the AFL is putting clubs on notice about secret deals ahead of the trade and free agency period. The league writing to all clubs to remind them of the regulations. It's as the Western Bulldogs and Port Adelaide haggle over a deal for Zach Butters. The Sydney Swans are considering bringing Justin McEnany to return from injury against Fremantle, and America's Ben Shelton is vowing to come back even stronger at the Australian Open after losing the US Open final.
12: Smooth weather.
13: Cloudy with a shower or two. Temperatures dropping to 7 degrees tonight. Partly cloudy tomorrow with a top of 17. Looking further ahead, blue skies on Thursday and Friday. 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

0: was your man. Isn't that such a good sound here at Smooth FM? So raw, so real, and so exciting now too. The Bruno Mars is confirmed to play Australia next year. This is good news. Hope you're well. With Byron Webb here this afternoon, playing you more music and less talk, and I'll do that next with a great ABBA song for you, Smooth.
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0: 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Hey, and by the way, thank you so much. 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Meantime, let's go and see how the traffic's travelling for you, and I'll play some Bee Gees in a moment here at Smooth.
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2: In Valley View, Abyss Water Main, Ride Road, Walkleys Road, down to 40 there, and one lane closed city bound. Otherwise, roadwork Salisbury Highway, Salisbury, east of Parade Gilman, all south motorway, Dry Creek, Lower North East Road, Campbell, Tan Anzac Highway, Ashford, and Lonsdale Road at Halbert Cove as well. Cameras to Annawoona Avenue, Mitchell Park, Bangles Road, Enfield, and Miller Street is Sturt. So any dramas or delays, call the traffic hotline direct, 1300 595 937. That's the latest traffic on Smooth FM Adelaide. 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

0: definitely think that helps make it all sound and feel good at this end of our day as we drive you into a Tuesday night here at Smooth FM. Nice to have you part of it too. Byron with you, and soon for you, Taylor Swift on the way, and I've got a movie song coming up that is so famous, I'm betting that you know it from the first half second, the first beat. I'll play it soon for you, Smooth.
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0: Yeah, second day into the week, and I hope yours has started well. Thank you most importantly, though, for being a part of our right here, right now at Smooth FM. Whatever you're doing at the moment, Byron with you to keep feeling good, and we'll do that with another great run of songs. Actually, a pretty great Irishman for you now, too.
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0: It's a good song from Billy Ocean at Smooth FM. Definitely adding some nice warm spring thoughts to it all for a Tuesday night. And love that sound of Alicia Keys. What a voice she's got, huh? Anyway, I hope you're well. With Byron with you here, rolling out more music. And let's welcome back into doing that. That great song from Sienna, Spyro, Material Lover. And some nice early Madonna on the way next here at Smooth.
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0: Definitely in the right place for more music and less talk at this near 8 p.m. point of a Tuesday night here at Smooth FM. September 15 too, payday for many. That's always a good day, payday, I like that. Thanks for joining us, hope you're well, with Byron with here, and in the next bunch of songs, some Fleetwood Mac, and we're about to get very smooth for you too, Womack and Womack, and literally very smooth with Santana, soon and smooth.
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0: Yeah, I hope you're well, and whatever you're doing at the moment, thank you so much for having us on at Smooth with Byron. We're here to keep you company until 9, and a reminder after that, we'll start winding you down with Cameron Daddo nicely. Let's get there, feeling good. More music and less talk for you again now.
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0: Doesn't Elton John do it so well? I like that. Smooth FM. And gee, how smooth were we before that? I mean, literally, with Santana and Rob Thomas. And I love playing Womack and Womack Teardrops in there as well. Some good sounds, mate. And I hope you're well with Byron with here. And a reminder, in about half an hour from now, we're going to have Cameron Dutto in joining you on Smooth, helping take the edge off the day. We get a little more relaxed from 9 till midnight every night at Smooth. Some feel good, though, on the way there. Prince and Sophie Ellis-Bextor on the way next here at Smooth.
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0: Music Less Talk is what we do here at Smooth, and we love our Sade, Smooth Operator. 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

0: 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We all deserve great songs and so glad that we can take care of each other here on Smooth. 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

0: 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Always good to hear Jules. You were meant for me. Why don't we do a vibe check? How are you feeling as we're now halfway through September? Always good to check in. If you're feeling a little fatigued, remember, your brain isn't meant to store everything. I think we've got to write things down immediately, use reminders without hesitation, and put those events and important info in one place. Doing these things has eased my brain, like, incredibly. 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I'm Cam Datto. 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

0: How good's that? It's Cameron Daddo with more music, less talk. We just love love here on Smooth. So if the countdown is on to that October wedding of yours or a loved one's, trust that most of the hard work is done, including the playlist. Now, if not, we might have just the song you're looking for in the hour ahead. More favourites after the break. Keep it smooth.
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0: 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Love that from Christina Perry. That's A Thousand Years. The music doesn't have to stop if you're commuting to work tomorrow. 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

0: Well, my friend, I'm more than happy to end my shift with that one. Cam Datto saying good night. Wake up feeling good with the More Music Breakfast Show tomorrow from 5:30 a.m. I'll be back tomorrow night from 9. Till then, know that there's nothing wrong with wanting more from life, provided you always remember to appreciate what you already have. As always, dream big with us on Smooth.
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8: In Valley View, a burst water main, Road Road, Walkley's Road, down to 40 there and one lane closed citybound. Otherwise, roadwork, Salisbury Highway, Salisbury, east of Parade, Gilman, all south motorway, Dry Creek, Lower North East Road, Campbell, Tan Anzac Highway, Ashford and Lonsdale Road at Hubbard Cove as well. Cameras to Annawoona Avenue, Mitchell Park, Bangles Road, Enfield and Miller Street at Sturt. So any dramas or delays, call the traffic hotline direct, 1300 595 937. That's the latest traffic on Smooth FM Adelaide.
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9: Good morning, I'm Mahan Kishani. Convicted Snowtown Bodies in the Barrels murderer James Lysakis is eligible for release from prison. In a historic decision, the state's parole watchdog has signed off on releasing Lysakis, who pleaded guilty to four of the infamous murders committed in the 1990s. He'll spend at least the next 12 months living in the Adelaide pre-release centre, from which he will come and go under curfew conditions. Labor MPs are voicing increasing unease over the prospect of more interest rate hikes and stalling living standards. It comes as Treasurer Jim Chalmers works to prepare backbenchers for a report next week that will lay bare Australia's long-term economic problems. Mr. Chalmers has held a private briefing ahead of Monday's release of Treasury's first intergenerational report in 3 years. The Albanese government's slim chances of meeting its 2030 renewables target have been dealt another blow after Victorian Premier Ben Carroll announced a review of a major cable project essential for unlocking new wind and solar power in the state. Mr. Carroll says he would order an immediate cost assessment of the 190-kilometre Western Renewables Link, which has blown out to about $1.5 billion. And Q Clothing has collapsed nearly six decades after it was founded, with its British owner appointing receivers in the hope of restructuring and selling the label. Updating sport. The Dockers are set to enter Friday night's AFL preliminary final against an undermanned Swans outfit at the SCG as warm favourites. But Fremantle coach Justin Longmuir says Sydney has been galvanised by whatever happened off-field and wants his side to focus on who is playing, not who isn't. The Dockers will fly to Sydney today with teams for the clash set to be announced tomorrow. And Australia has won the first of three ODIs against Zimbabwe by 59 runs.
7: Smooth weather.
9: Partly cloudy with a top of 17. Sunny tomorrow, 18. Similar Friday and Saturday. And that's the latest on Smooth.
10: Yeah, thanks so much, Mahan. 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It's Nick Michaels for Kelly Golding.
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0: Feeling good here on Smooth Adelaide and the More Music Breakfast Show. It's Nick here. How's your morning coming along? Any time to yourself? Are you busy at home getting things organised? Well, let's give you a hand with all these feel-good songs. Michael Jackson coming up. Also the Bee Gees from Saturday Night Fever. But now, our 6 o'clock news.
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1: Adelaide's traffic on Smooth.
5: Slowing through Forestville, we've got delays around a burst water main at Anzac Highway near Leader Street. Delays too in Salisbury along the Salisbury Highway near Park Terrace, outbound down to 40, and around Fairview Park at Hancock Road near Grenfell Road. There's ongoing works causing some issues too. Watch your speed cameras at Alawuna Avenue, Mitchell Park, and Cashel Street in St Mary's. See any dramas or delays? Call the traffic hotline direct on 1300 595 937. That's the latest traffic on Smooth FM at
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6: Good morning, I'm Maham Kashani. The Federal Treasurer is working to prepare backbenchers for a report next week that will lay bare Australia's long-term economic problems. It comes as Labor MPs voice increasing unease over the likelihood of more rate hikes and stalling living standards. Jim Chalmers has held a closed-doors briefing ahead of Monday's release of Treasury's first intergenerational report in 3 years. The shuttering of the Whyalla Steelworks blast furnace has blown out the cost of the plant's bailout to $4 million per job, prompting calls from economists for clearer and more stringent criteria for government interventions in blue-collar industries. Up to 600 workers at the steelworks will be made redundant after Administrator Cordamentha and the South Australian government abandoned attempts to restart the blast furnace. Gold Coast Mayor Tom Tate has sworn at a journalist and stormed out of a press conference after he was questioned over a dinner with Donald Trump. He claims he wined and dined with the US president and his family in Florida in February, but the White House says it never happened. And South Australian Premier Peter Malinauskas's desire for his state to permanently host the AFL's gather round faces a threat, with Tasmania laying claim to the event once its team enters the competition. Welcoming a Tassie Devils delegation to Federal Parliament yesterday, senior Tasmanian politicians from both sides of the aisle said Adelaide would at least have to share the event. Updating sport. Essendon superstar Zach Merritt is expected to press ahead with his trade request to Hawthorn after a final meeting with new coach Mark McVay. The 30-year-old has already spoken once with McVay but is set to finalise a decision to seek a fresh start next week. It's understood defender Jordan Ridley also wants to revive his career at North Melbourne. And Matt Renshaw has guided the Aussies to a 59-run victory over Zimbabwe in the first of three ODIs in Harare.
7: Smooth weather.
6: Partly cloudy with a top of 17. Sunny tomorrow, 18. Similar Friday and Saturday. And that's the latest on Smooth.
0: Yeah, thanks, Update Mahab. Isn't it a great feeling being up early? Getting a head start to your day? Made any plans for the weekend at this stage? What's going on? Footy? The markets? Hello, it's Nick Michaels, and this is our More Music Breakfast Show.
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0: It's a feel-good start of Wednesday at the BGs, staying alive here in Smooth Adelaide. As Nick Michaels with the More Music Breakfast Show. Great to have your company. Well, partly cloudy again today, a top of 17, then sunny tomorrow on Friday. And for the weekend, we're looking at 26. It's going to be quite warm on Saturday. Well, did you watch the Emmys yesterday? The Pitt won 2 awards, even though it was nominated for 25. Jean Smart won Best Comedy Actress for Hacks. 5 years in a row now, it's quite an achievement. And I love the tribute to Dolly Parton by Sally Field and Reba McEntire. And of course, Sally Field got an award for her Octopus movie. We'll stay with us back with Mariah Carey's Fantasy next, here on Smooth FM Adelaide.
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2: Flowing through Forestville, look at a burst water main at Anzac Highway near Leader Street. Delays too in Salisbury along the Salisbury Highway near Park Terrace, outbound down to 40. And the same through Gilman along Eastern Parade at Vicker Street, also dropping to 40 in both directions. Watch for speed cameras at Richmond Avenue, Colonelard Gardens and Duthie Street through Malvern. See any dramas or delays? Call the traffic hotline direct, 1300 595 937. That's the latest traffic on Smooth FM Adelaide.

0: Loving the feel-good songs here on Smooth Adelaide at our More Music Breakfast Show. It's Nick here. Well, I hope your morning's going well. Any plans at this stage? Maybe getting the kids organised for school? We'll get the latest from the newsroom, our 6:30 update with Maham Kashani, and then more songs to make us feel good.
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1: Adelaide's traffic on Smooth.
12: flowing through Forestville are around a burst water main at Anzac Highway near Leader Street. Delays to in Campbelltown. Lower North East Road near Gorge Road. Both directions down to 40 around ongoing roadworks. The same too in Fairview Park at Hancock Road near Grenfell Road. Delays with works there as well. Watch for speed cameras at Dimmitt Road, Salisbury North, Campbell Road in Elizabeth Downs and Martins Road through Parafield Gardens. See any dramas or delays, call the traffic hotline direct on 1300 595 937. That's the latest traffic on Smooth FM Adelaide.
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13: Good morning, I'm Maham Kishani. Snowtown serial killer James Vlasakis, who has spent more than 27 years in custody, will be released from prison after an attempt to keep him behind bars failed. The South Australian government had sought to block a parole board decision to release Vlasakis, who's the youngest of the perpetrators involved in the notorious Bodies in the Barrels killings. But a review has found the Attorney General failed to establish that reasons exist to overturn the decision of the parole board. An intruder remains on the run after allegedly forcing their way onto a Royal Australian Air Force base in Darwin, assaulting a member of the Defence Force and fleeing in a stolen car. Defence confirmed in a statement that on Monday afternoon a person unlawfully gained access to the base. RAAF Darwin Security, the Joint Military Police Unit, Northern Territory Police and the AFP responded, and base lockdown procedures and protocols were implemented. New home sales in Australia have crashed nearly 20% in just 3 months. New South Wales suffered a near 18% drop, while Victoria saw a decline of 27%. The Housing Industry Association has warned federal tax changes and interest rate rises are driving investors and home buyers away from new housing. And British Australian actress Sheila Kennelly has passed away, aged 88. She was best known for her roles as Floss McPhee in the original Home and Away cast and as barmaid Norma Whittaker in the 1970s classic Number 96. Updating sport. St Kilda has emerged as a potential suitor for GWS veteran Lachie Whitfield. The 32-year-old is contracted for next season, and while GWS is happy to keep the veteran, no scenario is off the table for the Giants, who are keen to improve their draft hand. The Dockers are set to enter Friday night's preliminary final against an undermanned Swans outfit at the SCG as warm favourites. Fremantle will fly to Sydney today, with teams for the clash set to be unveiled tomorrow. And Australia has beaten Zimbabwe by 59 runs in the opening one-dayer in Harare.
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13: Partly cloudy with a top of 17, sunny tomorrow 18, similar Friday and Saturday. And that's the latest on Smooth.
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0: Abba's Village here at Smooth Adelaide with more music and less talk. And my name is Nick Michaels. Thanks for tuning in. Well, partly cloudy today with a top around 17, then sunny from tomorrow into Friday on the weekend, getting up to 26 on Saturday and a bit cooler on Sunday. 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
1: Adelaide's traffic on Smooth.
2: Flowing through Forestville around a Perth Watermain at Anzac Highway near Leader Street. Delays too in Salisbury along the Salisbury Highway at Park Terrace outbound down to 40 and through Gilman at Eastern Parade near Wicker Road, also dropping to 40 in both directions around ongoing works. Watch for speed cameras across the day at Martins Road, Parafield Gardens, Osmond Terrace, Norwood and Grant Avenue through Rose Park. See any dramas or delays, call the traffic hotline direct on 1300 595 937. That's the latest traffic on Smooth FM Adelaide.

0: Feeling good on a Wednesday here at Smooth Adelaide. Hello, it's Nick here for Kelly Golding. Nice to be with you. Well, a week and a bit to go before the spring break. I'm sure you're looking forward to holidays. It is our More Music Breakfast Show here on Smooth Adelaide. The latest news next, and then Fleetwood Mac and KC on the Sunshine Day.
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1: Adelaide's traffic on Smooth.
3: slowing through Forestville around the Burst Water Main at Anzac Highway near Leader Street. Delays too in Salisbury along the Salisbury Highway at Park Terrace. Outbound down to 40 around ongoing roadworks. The same too through Campbelltown at Lower Northeast Road near Gorge Road, also dropping to 40 in both directions around works. Watch for speed cameras at Sturton Road, Edinburgh and Tuzmore Avenue through Tuzmore. See any dramas or delays, call the traffic hotline direct 1300 595 937. That's the latest traffic on Smooth FM Adelaide.
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15: Good morning, I'm Maham Kashani. The Defence Minister is confident the UK will hold up its end of the AUKUS deal. There are reports Andy Burnham won't order any new nuclear-powered submarines until 2028. But Richard Miles has told the ABC everything is tracking as expected.
16: There's a high degree of trust and transparency between us, and in terms of meeting those key milestones in respect of the design and soon-to-be construction of the SSN AUKUS submarines, that's all on track.
15: Figures show new home sales in Australia have fallen nearly 20% in just 3 months. Experts warn federal tax changes and interest rate rises are driving investors and home buyers away from new housing. The South Australian Premier's desire for his state to permanently host the AFL's annual gather-round faces a threat, with Tasmania laying claim to the event once its team enters the competition. Senior Tasmanian politicians from both sides of the aisle say Adelaide would at least have to share the event. And after more than 60 years in business, Aussie fashion chain Q is facing collapse. Its 51 stores across Australia and New Zealand will remain open while a sale process gets underway. Updating sport. Essendon star Zach Merritt is set to forge ahead with his trade request to Hawthorn after a final meeting with new coach Mark McVay. He's already spoken with McVay but is expected to finalise a decision to seek a fresh start in the coming days. Gun defender Jordan Ridley also wants to revive his career at North Melbourne. Australia has beaten Zimbabwe by 59 runs in the opening one-day in Harare. Matt Renshaw starred with the bat, making 109 off 94 balls and recording a maiden century in the process. And the Super Rugby draw for 2027 has been released. The Waratahs take on the Brumbies first up in Canberra on February 12th.
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15: Partly cloudy with a top of 17, sunny tomorrow 18, similar Friday and Saturday, and that's the latest on Smooth.
0: Yeah, thanks so much, Mahan. And it's great to have you with us on our More Music Breakfast Show here at Smooth Adelaide. It's Nick Michaels for Kelly Golding. Quick coffee before you head out the door, or maybe a stop at the drive-thru on your way in. Whatever works for you.
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0: We're waking up on a partly cloudy day with a top of 17 here at Smooth Adelaide, and sunny again from tomorrow into Friday on the weekend, and getting up to 26 on Saturday and a bit cooler on Sunday. And this is Nick Michaels with the More Music Breakfast Show. Hope you're doing okay. A traffic update in just a sec, and then Natalie Imbruglia, who's here on the 4th of March with Brian Adams.
1: Adelaide's traffic on Smooth.
2: Flowing through Forestville, we've got a burst water main at Anzac Highway near Leader Street. Delays too in Salisbury along the Salisbury Highway near Park Terrace, outbound down to 40. And in Gilman at Eastern Parade near Wicker Road, there's ongoing roadworks causing some issues. Both directions are down to 40 through there. Watch the speed cameras across the day at Greenhill Road through Burnside, Glenburn Road in Leabrook, and Shepherdson Road through Parafield Gardens. See any dramas or delays? Call the traffic hotline direct on 1300 595 937. That's the latest traffic on Smooth FM Adelaide. We'll be right back.

0: Love of the feel-good songs. We get going for a Wednesday here at Smooth Adelaide. And it's Nick here for Kelly with the More Music Breakfast Show. Wonderful to have you with us. You might be on your way to work, driving or car share. Maybe public transport on the bus, tram or train. 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
5: You can feel the difference.
1: Adelaide's traffic on Smooth.
14: Still delays through Forestville around a Perth Water Main at Anzac Highway near Leader Street. There's ongoing roadworks in Fairview Park along Hancock Road near Granville Road to watch out for. And in Campbelltown at Lower Northeast Road near Gorge Road, it's down to 40 in both directions around ongoing works as well. Watch the speed cameras, Sturton Road, Edinburgh and Waterloo Corner Road through Burton. See any dramas or delays, call the traffic hotline direct, 1300 595 937. That's the latest traffic on Smooth FM Adelaide.
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15: Good morning, I'm Maham Kashani. Labor MPs are voicing increasing unease over the prospect of more interest rate hikes and stalling living standards. It comes as Treasurer Jim Chalmers works to prepare backbenchers for a report next week that will lay bare Australia's long-term economic problems. The Defence Minister is confident the UK will hold up its end of the AUKUS deal. There are reports Andy Burnham won't order any nuclear-powered submarines until 2028, but Richard Marles says everything is tracking as expected. The Albanese government's slim chances of meeting its 2030 renewables target have been dealt another blow after Victorian Premier Ben Carroll announced a review of a major cable project essential for unlocking new wind and solar power in the state. Ben Carroll says he would order an immediate cost assessment of the 190-kilometre Western Renewables Link, which is blown out to about $1.5 billion. Westpac has told investors rapid AI adoption is reshaping its operations. The bank has cited significant efficiency gains, with more than 70% of its workforce using the technology daily. And after more than 60 years in business, Aussie fashion chain Q is facing collapse. Its 51 stores across Australia and New Zealand will remain open while a sale process gets underway. Updating sport. The Dockers are set to enter Friday night's AFL preliminary final against an undermanned Swans outfit at the SCG as warm favourites. But Fremantle coach Justin Longmuir says Sydney has been galvanised by whatever happened off-field and wants his side to focus on who is playing, not who isn't. The Dockers will fly to Sydney today with teams for the clash set to be announced tomorrow. And Australia has won the first of three ODIs against Zimbabwe by 59 runs.
1: 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Weather.
15: Partly cloudy with a top of 17, sunny tomorrow 18, similar Friday and Saturday, and that's the latest on Smooth.
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0: More music. Let's talk here at Smooth Adelaide. Matthew Wilder, Break My Stride, and Top Loader, Dancing in the Moonlight. It's Nick here for Kelly. Great to have your company. Partly cloudy today with a top of 17. Then sunny from tomorrow into the weekend. Be quite warm too on Saturday, 26. On the road, traffic update next. Then back with Sophie Ellis-Bexter on the More Music Breakfast Show on Smooth FM Adelaide.
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2: We've got a couple burst water mains to look out for. One in Aldana at Old Norton Summit Road near Connell Road, and another one through Forestville at Anzac Highway near Leader Street. Delays too in Dry Creek at the north-south motorway near Wingfield Interchange, both directions down to 40 around ongoing roadworks, and the same in Fairview Park at Hancock Road near Granfell Road. See any dramas or delays, call the traffic hotline direct, 1300 595 937. That's the latest traffic on Smooth FM Adelaide.

0: 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It's Nick Michaels. Pleasure having you with us. Not a bad morning. Be out and about for a walk, maybe with your four-legged friend. 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
1: Adelaide's traffic on Smooth.
16: Still going through Forestville around a burst water main at Anzac Highway near Leader Street. We've got another one in Aldana at Old Norton Summer Road near Connell Road and to Salisbury at the Salisbury Highway near Park Terrace. It's down to 40 for outbound travellers around works. See any dramas or delays? Call the traffic hotline direct on 1300 595 937. That's the latest traffic on Smooth FM Adelaide.
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9: Good morning, I'm Maham Kashani. The Federal Treasurer is working to prepare backbenchers for a report next week that will lay bare Australia's long-term economic problems. It comes as Labor MPs voice increasing unease over the likelihood of more rate hikes and stalling living standards. Jim Chalmers has held a closed-doors briefing ahead of Monday's release of Treasury's first intergenerational report in 3 years. Business groups are blaming the federal government's TAFE-only approach for a fall in the number of Aussies starting a trade. The number of people taking on trades has dropped by 850 in the 12 months to March. Chamber of Commerce Chief Executive Andrew McKellar says more investment in private sector training is needed.
15: One of the biggest issues has been the focus on TAFE-only support. Now, that's government-based training, when the majority of training is through the private sector.
9: Gold Coast Mayor Tom Tate has sworn at a journalist and stormed out of a press conference after he was questioned over a dinner with Donald Trump. He claims he wined and dined with the US president and his family in Florida in February, but the White House says it never happened. Things got heated after he was asked how much it cost. The mayor didn't return to the press conference or apologise to the journalist. And South Australian Premier Peter Malinauskas's desire for his state to permanently host the AFL's annual gather round faces a threat, with Tasmania laying claim to the event once its team enters the competition. Welcoming a Tassie Devils delegation to federal parliament yesterday, senior Tasmanian politicians said Adelaide would at least have to share the event. Updating sport. Essendon superstar Zach Merritt is expected to press ahead with his trade request to Hawthorn after a final meeting with new coach Mark McVeigh. The 30-year-old has already spoken once with McVeigh but is set to finalise a decision to seek a fresh start next week. It's understood defender Jordan Ridley also wants to revive his career at North Melbourne. And Matt Renshaw has guided the Aussies to a 59-run victory over Zimbabwe in the first of three ODIs in Harare.
8: Smooth weather.
9: Partly cloudy with a top of 17. Sunny tomorrow, 18. Similar Friday and Saturday. And that's the latest on Smooth.
0: Yeah, thanks for update, Maham. Hello there. It's the More Music Breakfast Show here on Smooth Adelaide. Nick Michaels here. Wednesday already. Halfway through the month. And an exciting time of the year too at the footy finals. And now, here's Wham.
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0: Smooth FM Adelaide and Gloria Gaynor, who celebrated her birthday the other day, surrounded by family and friends, while recovering from knee surgery. I Will Survive, and of course Michael Bolton, How Can We Be Lovers? And it's Nick here with the More Music Breakfast Show. Partly cloudy again today with a top of 17, then sunny from tomorrow, warming up over the weekend, getting up to 26 on Saturday. On the way to work, or maybe take the kids to school, let's get a traffic update. Then Elton John and Dua Lipa, Cold Heart, on Smooth FM Adelaide.
1: Adelaide's traffic on Smooth.
2: Slow going around a breakdown through Paraka, Elder Smith Road near Main North Road. And watch out for a couple of burst water mains too at Forestville along Anzac Highway and Leader Street, and in Aldana at Old North Summit Road near Connell Road. Speed cameras across the day through Dimmitt Road, Salisbury North, Campbell Road, Elizabeth Downs and the Credible Terrace in Kentdown. See any dramas or delays, call the traffic hotline direct 1300 595 937. That's the latest traffic on Smooth FM Adelaide.

0: Great to have you with us on our More Music Breakfast Show here at Smooth Adelaide. And it's Nick here for Kelly. Hope your Wednesday is going well. Maybe in the car, taking the kids to school. What is there, about 9 days to go to the holidays? Happy days coming up. 8:30 news, Mahav Kashani next, and then more songs to make us feel good.
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1: Adelaide's traffic on Smooth.
19: slowing through Forestville around a burst water main at Anzac Highway near Leader Street. Another one in Aldana at Old Norton Summit Road and Connell Road. Delays too in Campbelltown at Lower Northeast Road near Gorge Road, down to 40 in both directions around ongoing roadworks, and the same too in Salisbury at the Salisbury Highway near Park Terrace, outbound down to 40 as well. Watch speed cameras across the day at Wamma Road, Penfield, White's Road, Paralawi, and Osmond Terrace through Norwood. See any dramas or delays, call the traffic hotline direct on 1300 595 937. That's the latest traffic on Smooth FM Adelaide.
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20: Good morning, I'm Mahan Kashani. The federal government says ADF members should feel safe when they're on a defence base. The hunt continues for a man who broke into the RAAF base in Darwin and allegedly assaulted an officer before stealing a car. Northern Territory Police are investigating Monday's incident. Federal Labor MP Sam Ray has told Today he'll leave it to police to do their work.
21: Well, of course, our defence personnel should be safe on defence bases.
22: Should be, but are they?
21: It's why we should let the Northern Territory Police go through this process, Sylvia, and conduct their investigation as is proper.
22: Should be, but are they safe?
21: Oh, well, again, as I said, they should be safe on defence bases.
20: A report shows new home sales in Australia have fallen nearly 20% in just 3 months. Queensland suffered a 20% drop, while South Australia saw a decline of nearly 11%. The Housing Industry Association warns federal tax changes and interest rate rises are driving investors and home buyers away from new housing. Westpac has told investors rapid AI adoption is reshaping its operations. The bank has cited significant efficiency gains, with more than 70% of its workforce using the technology daily. And British Australian actress Sheila Kennelly has passed away aged 88. She was best known for her roles as Floss McPhee in the original Home and Away cast, as well as barmaid Norma Whittaker in the 1970s classic Number 96. Updating sport. St Kilda has emerged as a potential suitor for GWS veteran Lachie Whitfield. The 32-year-old is contracted for next season, and while GWS is happy to keep the veteran, no scenario is off the table for the Giants, who are keen to improve their draft hand. The Dockers are set to enter Friday night's preliminary final against an undermanned Swans outfit at the SCG as warm favourites. Fremantle will fly to Sydney today, with teams for the clash set to be unveiled tomorrow. And Australia has beaten Zimbabwe by 59 runs in the opening one-day in Harare.
1: Smooth weather.
20: Partly cloudy with a top of 17, sunny tomorrow 18, similar Friday and Saturday. And that's the latest on Smooth.
0: 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And here he is, and the news.

But when his drinking, lusting, and his hunger for power became known to more and more people, the demands to do something about

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1: 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It's Nick Michaels. Hope you're well. Partly cloudy for today, 17, then warming up after that. We're looking at 26 by Saturday. Well, this is Cheese Lovers Heaven. Cheese Fest is back at Rundle Park, October 17 to 18, and proudly supported by Smooth FM. Yes, a weekend of sheer indulgence. Australia's finest artists and cheesemakers, food producers, wine, and a whole lot more in our beautiful parklands just so close to the city. Get tickets, go to cheesefest.com.au. 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
3: Delays through Forestville. We've got a burst water main at Anzac Highway near Leader Street. Another one in Aldana at Old Norton Summit Road at Connell Road. And slowing through Campbelltown around ongoing roadworks at Lower Northeast Road near Gorge Road. Both directions at 40 through there. As well as through Ashford at Anzac Highway near Walton Street. Inbound down to 40 around works too. See any dramas or delays? Call the traffic hotline direct on 1300 595 937. That's the latest traffic on Smooth FM at

0: feeling good with the More Music Breakfast Show here at Smooth FM Adelaide. This is Nick Michaels for Kelly Golding. Thanks for being on board. Maybe you just arrived to work, check your emails, your to-do list. Well, stay with us. Ty Frost has more great songs coming up. Whitney Houston and UB40's Red Red Wine. All part of your feel-good work day.
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11: Morning there at Mowry Villa, breakdown causing big delays outbound on Port Rice Road near Kensington Road. Bolivar, breakdown with debris on the north-south motorway near the Bolivar interchange. And Forestville this morning, a burst water main, Anzac Highway in Clicker Street. Slow going right now, South Road, Edwardstown, quite busy. Richmond Road at Keswick as you're about to hop on Anzac Highway with a camera, Wamma Road at Penfield. Any dramas or delays, call the traffic hotline direct to 1300 595 937. That's the latest traffic on Smooth FM Adelaide.
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12: Good morning, I'm Maham Kashani. Defence personnel are sounding the alarm over security measures at military bases across Australia. An investigation is underway after a man broke into RAAF base Darwin, assaulted an ADF member and stole a vehicle. Sources have told News Corp the nation's Defence Force facilities aren't well equipped to handle such incidents. Figures show new home sales in Australia have fallen nearly 20% in just 3 months. Experts warn federal tax changes and interest rate rises are driving investors and home buyers away from new housing. Business groups are blaming the federal government's TAFE-only approach for a fall in the number of Aussies starting a trade. The number of people taking on trades has dropped by 850 in the 12 months to March. The Chamber of Commerce says more investment in private sector training is needed. After more than 60 years in business, Aussie fashion chain Q is facing collapse. Its 51 stores across Australia and New Zealand will remain open while a sale process gets underway. And Ed Sheeran's tour of the US has imploded after all of the opening acts for the remaining shows pulled out. The acts, including the singer's own band, have withdrawn in solidarity with Macklemore, who was removed from the shows for sharing messages of support for Palestine on stage. Updating sport. Essendon star Zach Merritt is set to forge ahead with his trade request to Hawthorn after a final meeting with new coach Mark McVay. He's already spoken with McVay but is expected to finalise a decision to seek a fresh start in the coming days. Gun defender Jordan Ridley also wants to revive his career at North Melbourne. Australia has beaten Zimbabwe by 59 runs in the opening one-day in Harare. Matt Renshaw starred with the bat, making 109 off 94 balls and recording a maiden century in the process. And the Super Rugby draw for 2027 has been released. The Waratahs take on the Brumbies first up in Canberra on February 12th.
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12: Partly cloudy with a top of 17, sunny tomorrow 18, similar Friday and Saturday, and that's the latest on Smooth.
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